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0: Dispatch, PG Beck. Hey, can you mark down in our notes that the apartment for this call is 713?
1: Apartment 713?
0: Affirmative, 713.
1: Okay, I document it.
0: Thank you very much.
1: You're welcome.

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1: Okay, copy.

0: 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Everyone, be advised, Medic 4 is en route to Metro, and they are going to need fentanyl.
1: Copy.

0: Kristen or Medic 31?
1: Yeah.
0: 31, you have a run.
2: I have a 41.
0: Negative 41, that was 3-1. Miss Center, Captain 1.
3: Captain 1.
0: Captain 1, be advised, Medic 31 responding east 152 and Uptown Avenue, car into a tree.
3: Copy, send it to me, please.
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0: 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We're looking around.
1: 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GMVA East 152 in Upton, take into the ladder 31.

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3: What's EMS on scene with you?
4: 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We located the caller. She was just looking for her son.
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3: Knox 5C released 2156.

0: Griffin and Medic 4. I have the caller on the line. She said that you guys just pulled off.
1: Yeah, we're doing a loop around the square.
0: Okay, I'll have her wave you.
1: Or if the caller could walk to the ambulance, that would be helpful. Tower 10, ICT released.
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0: Okay, they're going to walk towards you.

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0: B5 cop.
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0: 41.
6: 36.
3: 36, you have a run.
6: Copy.
2: The resident won't let us into Rome to check to see if any damage. 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
6: Engine 11's back.
2: 11.
0: He found out, was he cooking something or what caused the detector to go off?
2: Correct, he said it was cooking.
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0: 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We just want to make sure there's nothing damaged there.
2: Correct, he won't let us in.
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6: Flight 11 back.
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0: 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B5 to 41, I'm headed up.
1: Chief, you let us in. There's no damage. We're on our way down.
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0: 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Did you go to St. Clair and Parkwood?
1: That's negative. 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
0: Copy. 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
0: Where's the medic 10?

0: Right to the mountain.
1: Yeah.
0: Ten, their own thing. Ten, you have a run.
1: Okay.
0: Lieutenant Captain 1.

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1: It's 30 rolling.
0: Resident rate 17.
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0: 17, you're going to roll back up 10.
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0: Captain One, be advised, Medic 10, Medic 17 responding to East 110th and Parkwood, the entrapment. We have three vehicles on scene, one being an infant.
3: Emergency MVA, in the area of East 110 and Parkwood, takes engine 30, ladder 30, two car, possible entrapment.
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1: 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Thank you, medic 22.

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2: 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I mean, Medic 22. 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
3: Medic 1, hey, we started transporting and the patient refused. We called it a refusal. Partner's still working on reports, letting you know. That's where we're at now. Still on scene.
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2: Copy, Captain 1.
0: Truck 30 to dispatch.
1: 930, go ahead.
0: Yeah, can you send CPD to this thing?
1: 930, okay.
0: Yeah, we got two hostile patients.
1: 930, we're on the phone right now.

0: 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Do you almost here?
1: Yeah, we're rolling up now.
2: Copy, thank you.
0: Alright. Good luck.

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0: Captain One Red. Medic 10 has a 34-year-old female minor.
1: Captain One, did you say Medic 10 has a 34-year-old female minor?
0: Medic 22 is going to have another adult female and a approximately 4 to 5 year old minor female. But we still need CPD.
1: Copy, are you guys safe?

0: Rick Thunder to Captain One. How old is the female from Medic 22, the adult female?
1: As of yet, she is just screaming and not answering questions. I'm going to guess at this time approximately 30.
0: Okay, copy.
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0: Captain 1, what hospital?
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0: 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You need us anywhere?
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0: Captain Wonder Red. Go ahead, Captain One.
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0: 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I have a 25-year-old female and a 3-year-old female.
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1: 30 back at him. 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

0: 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You got a phone number.
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1: Paramedic, you're going to have a new run.
0: Okay.
2: Stats is 31 stack.
0: 31.
1: For the Captain 1. Captain 1. Captain 1.

0: Prisoner Captain 1, be advised, Medic 30 is responding East 110th and Parkwood for a stab wound to the hand.
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2: Actually, can you send it to me? That's the scene that we were just at.
0: Yeah. Okay, Captain 1, I'll send it to you. Medic 30, could you repeat your traffic?
2: Did you cancel us off the 873 run?
0: That's affirmative. You have a new run.
2: Copy.

0: That scene was pretty volatile when we were on it. Can you just make sure that 30 knows to definitely make sure CPD is on before they approach?
1: That's affirmative. CPD is on scene.
0: Excellent. Thank you.
2: Can you cancel fire?
1: Copy, Medic 10.

0: I'm sorry, Medic One. Can you repeat that traffic? You're cutting in and out.
1: Are we getting fire? It says copy to CSD, but nobody's assigned.
2: Truck jam back.
3: Truck jam back in.
0: Affirmative, it has been copied to fire.
1: Copy, we see it now. Thank you.
0: You're welcome.

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1: Sorry. Captain 1.
0: Please be advised there is an address update for you guys.
1: Copy.
0: Captain 1, be advised there's an address update.
1: Copy.

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1: Sorry, what's
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3: Earth Intermedic 30, that's 11003 Superior Avenue. That's 11003 Superior.
0: 30 empty.
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0: Captain One to Red.
1: Captain One, go ahead.
0: Can you please let Medic 30 know that we are at the Parkwood drive-through on the northeast corner of this intersection, if 30 can turn around?
1: Captain 1, he said he has the Parkwood drive-through and then the traffic cut-off.
0: It's on the north

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1: This is going to be at the Parkwood drive-thru. It's on the northeast corner of the intersection. You're going to have to turn around.
0: Copy.
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3: Yeah, do you guys need us?

0: 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They updated our address, so we were a little unsure because the cab was being buggy. We're coming around by that convenience store in a second if you go check it out.
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1: Got it.
2: 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And can you also ask them to get started on blue sheet since we're back on paper to help expedite the change, just in case there's another call that comes in?
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3: 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I-90 westbound at 152.
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0: Cinematic Sam, was that a Charlie?
1: Why, yes it was.
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1: This is Matter 31,
0: over 1. First responder is trying to get a patient update. I'm sorry, Medic 7, were you saying you need Matter 31 on first responder?
1: No.
0: Okay.
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1: FedEx 7, is there any update on the patient, or is there a patient?
0: We're checking all the on and off ramps over here. We still haven't found anybody. We got one more ramp to check.
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4: 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This is on the entrance ramp, and the male is laying on the bar. 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
0: We're leaving you to the hospital. 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
2: 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We've checked pretty good over here. We haven't found anything.
3: 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Sounds good.
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0: 22 will be a Knox 3 and a Peeps Knox 3.
1: Medic 17, we're on scene. Nothing's showing. 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
0: That is correct. We're at 47th and Henrik.
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That's a 23 rolling. Emergency MVA in the area of 2021 West 83. 10-23, 11-23. 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
0: 617, on scene, nothing showing. 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
2: Medic 17, we have no callback or further information.
0: Copy, we'll look around for a second.
2: 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Look around. 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

0: Recenter Medic 22. Your patient's going to be outside in building 2.
1: Sorry, two, can you do a call back? Check for a number.
0: Call Sabre's on the line with your patient. She's outside of building 2. She says she's outside and sees you. He, I'm sorry.
1: Can you confirm the address?

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1: Go ahead.
0: Got one, thank you.
1: Let me rest from there.
0: Copy.

0: I think 40 to red.
1: 40 to red.
0: 40, we'll be delayed transfer there.
1: Copy.
2: All right, Joe, we found him.
1: Thank you. Please, copy. And that was at 1956, correct?

0: One right on 2.
1: Medic 1, you're on first responder.
0: One right on 2.
2: Go ahead, Medic 1.
0: Hey, this is Tower 10, service 2-1-1, Knox, key return.
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0: 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Can you let me know when you're done fueling?
1: Copy. We'll be down in a second.
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Please be advised that runway 24 left is now closed. I repeat, runway 24 left is now closed. Runway 24 right, runway 28 remain open and active.

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0: Pedro.
1: 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Can you do a callback? We're not sure which door to enter.
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0: 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She just knows that she hears some beeping.
1: I'm walking out.

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1: Yeah, we can take one.
0: Thank you so much.
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1: Thank you. 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
0: Can you change our destination to university, please?
1: Absolutely. Med 22, do you have CMHA on board?
0: That's correct.
2: Thank you.
1: Thank you.

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0: Report arrest.
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0: I'm at a 41.
1: Medic 4.
0: I'm sorry, medic 41. 41. Traffic for 41. That's affirmative. Medic 41, can you landline?

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2: 0518.

0: And it's on a V2. V2 go. Yeah, we're at the residence door 1402. They're not answering. We don't smell anything in the hallway.
1: Are you with security?
0: That's a negative.
2: Copy, come on down.

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1: One, do you want us to take that call for 17?
2: Sorry, two.
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0: Where you threw the first one, I thought they were all curious.
1: Virgin Medic 10, can you go to?
2: Medic 10, can you go on 2, please?

0: and also.
1: Hey, did you guys copy to go to headquarters to meet with Sergeant Collins?
0: No, I didn't.
1: Well, can you pretty please make your way down there?
0: Hi.
1: Thank you.

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1: Swinging Tone is still 1064 E74.

0: 22 is insane. We've got a large pile of rubbish that's communicated to a three-story occupied apartment building, a pull box.
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1: And how's that back?

0: 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I was on scene working.
1: Jesus, okay.
2: Box alarm.
1: Box alarm.
3: 22 from B6.
2: 22. Pluto Division of Fire, 1064 E74.
3: What do you got, Kev?
2: 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Take engines 22-30-10, ladder 30-10, TR1, Chief of 6th Battalion. Porterville Departmental Fire, Company's Monitor, Texas.
4: Yeah, this is a large outside fire next to a two-story, appears to be occupied apartment, old school. I don't know if we're communicating in a building or not.
3: Okay, copy that. We'll be there in a couple. Station wrong.
4: Yeah, you can hear people, dogs barking, but I'm not sure if the fire got us or not.
3: Okay, what do you need there?
4: They have the first company start going inside the building. Make sure,
3: okay, copy that.

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0: Jerome, when you get on assist with getting inside and see if we got extension. Truck 30, same for you guys. Engine 30, get a second line going in case we need a building.
1: Engine 30. That's what we have. We're going around.
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1: That's level.
3: Rescue one's on scene.
0: Dispatch piece is on scene. Three-story brick. Converted school. Flat roof. Nothing showing. B6 will be in command investigating with the police.
4: 26 on scene to command 0548. B6, be advised, you got AC1 on route.
0: B6, okay. B6 to 22, you got that outside fire out, correct?
4: That is correct. We've got 4 or 5 open windows above the fire.
5: 23.
0: Okay, copy that.
1: Rescue one on scene. Winter.
4: And B6, we talked to residents. He said there's multiple people living in the structure.
5: 23, go to 2.
1: Truck 30, back door's open off 76. We're going to head up to the windows above.
3: Come on, Rancho.
5: 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Hey, Sergeant Valentino at headquarters want Jeffries to call her extension 6077.
3: Copy that.
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these six of the companies inside. We got a high amount of smoke in there. Rescue one of V6. We got quite a bit of smoke on the first floor. We'll definitely need a fan. I don't see anything with the tick. Seems to be just coming in from the outside. V6 to truck 10. Get a fan set up here. You might need truck 30's fan also.

He's the instructor. He's in the apartment right above the building. It's already been evacuated, or above the fire. It's already been evacuated. We're checking extension. I don't see anything in here. There's light smoke, but we got quite a bit of smoke on the second floor, like vestibule. Okay, copy that.

0: Truck 3 to B6. 211 is the apartment right above the fire on the outside.
1: Okay, copy that.

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1: C1, go.

0: Yeah, Keith, this is going to be more smoke removal than a working fire. Unless you really want to, we can handle the companies on scene. You can go back.
1: Okay.
2: Okay. 22 to B6.
0: Go ahead.

0: Yeah, one of the base of windows by where the fire started. I think it might have gotten into the building down in the bin. If somebody checked there. 8-1-3-2.
1: Copy that.

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1: Hey, Roger, there's traffic for 20.
0: That's affirmative. You're close to 0700.
2: 31.
3: Truck 3, be serious. We're not getting any indication on the cameras for extension of this apartment.
0: 31, you're also close to 0700. 20, be copy.
3: Okay, copy that. What's your smoke situation up there? Any heavy?
4: Thank you.
0: 31, do you copy?
4: 31, copy.
3: Yeah, the upstairs hallway is worse than anything. The individual rooms aren't too bad. We got a couple rooms up here that haven't been opened up. I'd have to probably bust these doors up pretty good to get into the apartments. You want us to do that?
0: Thank you.
4: Where's Interceptor 1?

0: probably not necessary. But if you think it's warranted.
1: First and Captain 1.
2: Truck 3D6, the department in question is reported to be taken.
1: Captain 1.
2: Okay.
3: AC1 to B6.
1: Be advised, medic 30 is responding, 1064 East 74th, 1064 East 74th. It's not a working fire, but they do have heavy smoke that they're just going to lay in out of the building.
2: Go ahead, Chief.
1: Copy. Can you keep me advised, please?
3: You don't need air supply one here, do you?
1: Will do.
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3: Okay, I'm going to put them in service, and I'm going to go back in service.
2: Copy that.
4: Dispatch for B6, air supply 1, AC1 in service turning.
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0: Sir, go ahead and get the second fan going.
3: 30, repeat that traffic.
1: Ladder 30 driver, Vito.
3: Go ahead, 23.
1: Yeah, go ahead. Just stick up to the roof.
2: I think it's at extension line we want to call again.
1: Affirmative.
3: 6077.
4: 30 was just wondering if this is a standby fire.
2: Thank you.
1: Go ahead and do it. We're going to look for a roof opening. Try to get some of this smoke out of here.
3: It is. It's just heavy smoke showing.
4: Very close.
1: V6 to engine 10, engine 30. How's that basement look?

Basement square is across, it's empty. There is one locked door under there. It's directly underneath where everybody's operating on the first floor. It looked like a separate unit. 36, okay.

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1: B6, go ahead.
0: B6, is fire under control?
1: Yeah, B6, that's correct.
0: Copy, B6.

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1: 22B6.
0: Go ahead, 22.
1: Yeah, can we get a company to check this basement where we have the open windows where the fire was burning?
0: 10 and 30 went down there. I'm talking to agents right now.
1: 22 to ladder 30.
0: 30, go ahead.
1: Did you guys check this basement?
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1: EC1 to B6.
0: Go ahead.
1: Yeah, Taylor, I know it's more of a smoke rule, but it's been 20 minutes. 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

0: Charter denies it. Go ahead, Jeff. We were able to pry off a old scuttle up here without doing really any real damage. We got a little bit of smoke coming out of there.
1: Okay, copy that. V6 to engine 10 and engine 30. How are we looking on that basement?
2: 31, slight delay. One in the restaurant.
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0: 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We're having radio issues.
1: 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Dispatch, air supply one's back.
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0: 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I'm on my way.
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0: V6, truck 30. Go ahead, V6. Still getting some smoke out of that hole. Affirmative. Is there anything south of that? 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There's some smoke on the other side. We might have to get out of there.
1: She wants back. That's 12.

0: Engine 10, it's Howard 10. 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We're going to grab it and take it down to the basement. Is that up on the second floor?
1: Sorry, Sandy.
2: Truck 30 roof. Go ahead and throw the scuttle back on and come on down.
1: Copy that.
2: Tower 10 to Engine 10. 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
0: That'd be great. We're going to take it all.

We're at paramedic 30, psychic. Copy. We're at paramedic 31. Can I show you on scene?

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1: Charlie, go ahead.
0: Yeah, Jeff, you can get your ladder better and get ready to get out of here.
1: Copy that. Working on that now.
2: B6 Our lines are all picked up.
0: Copy that. Kev, I'm going to come meet you in the front.
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0: 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We shut down our electric fan inside. It was pretty clear. 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

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Runway 1028 is now closed. Runway 1028 is now closed. 24 left, 28 are closed. 24 right remains open and active.

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0: 40 to red. Did we have a run? Affirmative. Can we get that over the air? Our cat's not loading. Copy. It's going to be east 156 and Lakeshore. East 156 and Lakeshore. Unknown emergency. You do have a first responder.
1: Copy. East 156 Lakeshore. Unknown emergency. 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

0: Pitchman's Rescue 2 is in service on this run, 311. But take us out of service. 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
1: Copy as well. I'll be there now.
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0: 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Ladder through an error.
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0: Captain Puget advised you, Medic 39 is going to be responding West 130th and West Avenue, West 130th and West Avenue, for a school transport van that hit a school transport van.
1: Captain, thank you. You're going to send it.

0: 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I'm going to contact Beam now.
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2: 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We'll be investigating.
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0: 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I will notify B3.
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2: 22.

standing by for headquarter communications. The division's first due system is currently experiencing an outage. All officers are to maintain the necessary information to document all incidents in the system after the outage is resolved. ISU is aware of the situation and is working to resolve it. There is no ETA for restoration of service at this time. Further information will be provided as it becomes available. Company standby. We'll repeat.

The division's first due system is currently experiencing an outage. All officers are to obtain the necessary information to document all incidents in the system after the outage is resolved. ISU is aware of the situation and was working to resolve it. There is no ETA for restoration of service at this time. Further information will be provided as it becomes available. Company Resistor Systems.

Red Center, medic 6. 6. 6, I have one for you. Copy.

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1: 16 is back.
0: 2-0 EMS.
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Time is now 08:30. All hands report to the apparatus floor for roll call. All company officers are reminded to sign themselves and their crew into the MDT. Companies reset.

0: 22 dispatch, 22 is on scene. Save-A-Lot, right next door. One story. We're investigating.
1: 22 Charter, already retired, says private alarm commercial, 7210 Superior. Engine 22 is on scene. We fix the monitor.
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0: 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Jesus, Kevin.
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0: 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Engine 22 reports taking LA alarm. 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
4: 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The 10 is report taking LA line. B6 will be in survey.
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4: 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Do you still have the patient on the line?
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0: 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Patient was sleeping.
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0: 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He appears to be heavily intoxicated, but he didn't want anything from us. Do you want to let PD?
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0: 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I think I accidentally logged into Medic 1, but I'm fixing it right now. I'm sorry.
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0: 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This system will not reset. Engineering and facilities are on scene working on the system to put it in bypass. VPD will be standing fire watch.
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0: 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Okay, second. 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
0: We have PD.
1: Sam, I didn't catch that last traffic. Can you repeat?
0: Sorry, we have PD.
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1: Passing for
0: 26. That's awesome. Have you made patient contact?
1: Yes, we made patient contact, spoke with the patient. He said he did not call. He assumed the doctor's office called and he closed the door on us.
0: Okay, copy that.

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0: 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Run for Medic 6. Should have an address up there.
3: 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Right on Metro. We need some extra time for documentation with ASLAM exchange.
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0: 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You can cancel CPD. 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
3: 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Just pulled up the gate. 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
2: 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Same thing. 6, I'm going to have a run for you. 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
1: Captain One, go ahead.
0: Check that. Captain Two Road Center.
1: Go ahead, Cap.
0: Was that traffic for 33 or medic 23 for those bus?
1: That was for 23.
0: Okay, there you got them. They have them.
1: Oh, copy, thanks. I must have misunderstood them. Did, by any chance, did you get 33 of their supplies as well?
0: Yeah, I got theirs too.

0: 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I'm going to have a run for you.
1: 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Are we responding to the Sally Port or the main entrance?
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0: 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We have a three-story brick school, flat roof, nothing showing. 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

0: Yeah, for that address on Seth First, there's no house near that address, 2301. I should try to call back.
1: Similar. Wonder Ed.
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0: B6, 33 out 2. 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

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Runway 1028 is now open. Runway 1028 is now open. Runway 6 right remains closed. Correction, 24 left remains closed. Runway 24 left remains closed.

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1: We're going to come in service, UCL. We checked several residents, and nobody pressed the meter, but...
0: I copy that, 42. I'll put you in UTL.

0: 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I'm gonna have a run for you, but at 10, you'll be in service.
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2: 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I'm going to have a run for you.

0: 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She doesn't need their services. She's been cooperative and all that good stuff with us for transport.
1: Copy that. Thank you.
0: Yep.

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1: Copy that.
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0: He's just saying, dispatch, we don't need a truck. Interesting, cop. 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
1: 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I'd say maybe like 10 minutes.

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1: Yeah, I just signed it.
0: I don't have a run for you. I was wondering, were you able to get some eyes today?
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0: Red Center to Medics 23 and 43. You guys have ETAs. I got calls on that side of town if you guys want to snag them.
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0: 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Go ahead.
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0: 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I think we're all together. Thank you.
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0: 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Can you go to dispatch 2 real quick?
1: 13-2.
0: Medic 13, there's supposed to be 2 patients there. I'm going to get another unit started. Just let me know if they're needed.
1: Will do.

0: 39 to red. Did you switch our runs?
1: That was accidental. I'm going to send you that original run back.
0: Copy. 18's home.
1: 39, disregard. I'm going to send you that run.
2: 1551.
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0: this mansion for is insane. We've got a 3-story brick, mixed use. We got nothing shown with the investigating command.
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0: 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We're still trying to make entry into the building.
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3: 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I'm 2 minutes out. Just let me know what you find.
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4: Captain 33, Medics 33 is at Metro. They said they need Versen. 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
1: 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We can handle that.
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1: We will have to run out.

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1: Copy that. 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

0: Yeah, we got a 57-year-old male with either a broken or sprained ankle, left ankle. No other medical, pre-existing medical conditions. We got a medic unit coming in.
1: That's affirmative. Medic 40 is en route. They were coming from UH.
0: 31, okay. We got someone waiting down here to bring up a stair chair.
1: Copy that.
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0: 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If they want us to come around, back or out front, we're out front right now.
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2: Two eight, I'm gonna have a run for you.
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1: Are we getting whole blood?
0: 30, go again.
1: Are we getting whole blood?

0: Medic 38, Captain 1 has been advised. Do you need Hope 1?
1: If possible. Patient qualifies.
2: We got traffic.
0: Captain 1, it's possible 30. I need Hope 1.
2: 30 on scene?
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0: We'll be coming in with a refusal AMA badge 2236.
1: Copy.
2: All right, one, be advised, I'm coming downtown. What's 30 DTA to transport?
1: Yeah, registered on medic 30.
3: 30.
1: Captain 1 is en route from downtown. What's your ETA to transport? A
3: couple minutes.
1: Captain 1, per medic 30, it's going to be a couple minutes.
2: I copy that. I'm just going en route, so come to here for UH.
1: Copy. Red Center to Medic 30, per Captain 1, head to UH.
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0: 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Tower 1 back to quarters.
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0: 30.
1: 30, I'm just confirming this is a trauma arrest, correct?
0: Yep.
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1: 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Here's a 23. 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
1: We have an audible alarm. We're trying to locate the panel now. 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
2: Anyway, East 72nd Street.
0: Copy. We also got this as MLK. It's going to be an orange Subaru.
2: He said they got off at MLK and it's an orange Subaru.
0: Negative. We also got this as 90 West and MLK. They're still on the highway.
2: Okay, copy.

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4: Go ahead, Medic 1.
1: Okay, we had a misunderstanding here. That semi was not involved. 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That semi is clear to go.
3: Four captains on this scene. 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

0: Sir, you have medic, you have traffic with medic 1 and dispatch 2.
1: Captain 3, medic 1, go ahead.
2: Disregard, I was just looking for deck location in relation to MLK. We see you. We're almost there.
1: All right. You have a 37 male. He's awake, conscious, all that. He does have some puncture wounds to his chest, stuff like that, but he is awake and talking.
2: Copy. Thank you.
0: Rev Center, medic 33.
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0: 33, when you're done fueling, you're gonna run.
2: Okay.

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2: Patient fled the scene. 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Walking south, it's a black male with a sports bra on, with a black jacket and sweatpants. Didn't want anything to do with us, but seems postictal. So, just letting you know.
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3: 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Sorry, Captain 3 red.
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4: 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Go ahead. Captain 3, go ahead.
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June 9th, 2026. Firefighters, 397 out of 426. Lieutenants, 38 out of 133. Captains, 15 out of 54. Battalion chief, 18 out of 31. Assistant chiefs, 3 out of 6. Paramedic officers, 4 out of 30. Paramedic firefighters, 22 out of 35. I will repeat. Ending numbers. Firefighter, 397. Lieutenant, 30. Captains, 15. Battalion chief, 5th. Person, 18. Assistant chief, 3. Paramedic officer, 4. Paramedic firefighter, 22. Cummings reset.

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1: 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Red Center Medic 17, are you on scene? She's asking if you guys are at the right apartment building.
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1: What do you want, Red? Go ahead. We tried putting ourselves in with the Fraville, and we're just making it through.
2: What?
1: It's not. I'm going to put you in with the Bravo at 1850 bus. I think you're going to have another one.

0: 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Did you say that we had a run?
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0: We're in the run at 3135 West 68th. I was wondering, is there a unit assigned?
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1: Do you have a unit responding to Gertrude in 65th?
0: That's affirmative.
1: Okay, we had an overdose, 35 female, 2 units of Arcan given. She's alert at this time.
2: Just right later, 23 spec.
1: Truck.
0: Copy, MP41 is coming from Texas. I'm not okay. Thank you.
1: Yeah, so we gave her the 2. She's still not trying to stay awake. Just let him know.
0: Rest, I'm at 41.
3: 41.
0: Provide fires on your scene. This is going to be a female overdose. They gave her, I think, 2 milligrams of Narcan. She's still not wanting to stay awake.
2: Dispatcher to 30 spec quarters.
3: Okay, it's almost not coming during the CAT. Can we get it on the air?
1: There's a 30.
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0: You are going to E65 and Gertrude, E65 and Gertrude, before a 35-year-old female, unknown emergency.
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1: Okay.

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1: Yeah, go.
0: I'm gonna send you back to the woman call.
1: Okay.

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1: Well, you know what, Ted? Actually, you would not have a problem. Copy.
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0: Can we get an address check? 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Dispatch, disregard. They answer the door.
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0: Medic one.
1: Zero.
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2: We're having cat problems. Can we get over there?
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2: 201 first responder, 7515.

0: That's affirmative. You're going to West 3rd. I'm sorry. You're going to East 3rd in Euclid. East 3rd in Euclid. You have a 20-year-old male overdose. We got this call from APD. Caller is no longer on scene and states the patient cannot get up and appears to be on something.
1: East 3rd and Euclid, we're en route.
0: 1929 is your time. Your incident number is going to be 556.
2: And you can cancel five.
1: 021.
0: Copy that.
1: Dispatch 2R1, 2R1, you're going to be in Cypress Park, you're at 611.
3: Rescue 1, copy.
1: 20, can we get it over the air, please?
0: Medic 20, you're going to 220 Euclid. 220 Euclid Avenue. You have a 57-year-old female fallen, hit her head.
1: 220 Euclid.
0: That's affirmative. 220 Euclid, 1930 is your time. Incident number is going to be 559.
1: Vision 11, I'll see.

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1: Bill number for the 730 is November 893 Delta November. November 893 Delta November.
2: Pigeon 39, ladder 39. Got a first responder, 71 North at West 130.
3: 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November 893 Delta November.
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0: 22. 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
0: 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Incident number is going to be 560.
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3: We're not transporting it, just one off the highway for safety. This person was actually on the highway.
1: Okay.
0: Pretend to dispatch with time.
5: Tony, we're not seeing anything out here. We do a callback or is there further information?
1: We got this from RTA, per RTA, the patient's on Ontario. It's in between Ontario and East Second on Euclid, and the patient is on the bus.
5: Yeah. There's no bus stopped here.
1: Do you see an RTA bus?
5: Yeah, there's a couple of buses, but they're all moving.
1: Okay, hold on.
0: Tower 10 to dispatch will take 6.
1: Medic 33, you're going to have a run. 24 is going to be canceled.
6: 24, copy.

0: 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Patient left the scene.
1: Thank you for.
2: Okay, medic 20. They still say that she's still there on Ontario. And second, bus number is going to be 6012.
1: 6012.
0: Dispatch engine 6, backing in.
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0: 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P5 is affirmative, 671.
1: I'm at 20. She said she passed.
2: Yeah, I'm turning around.
1: I'm sorry, 26. Did you have traffic?

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